0: for me.
1: Howdy, it's South Queensland. Our $1 million voice, your chance to win $1 million. All you got to do is guess our famous voices. Kerry and Stanthorpe, how have you been going?
2: Yeah, look, I'm pretty good with voices and a couple of them have pulled me out. But, yeah, most of them I thought, well, I know who that is. So, yeah, I've done the emergency get off to the left and pull over just so I can get on and put an entry in.
1: Well, you pulled over right now, so stay there because I've got our next famous voice right now.
3: 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You know, and dance was everywhere. It's like you just kind of, it was a part of your culture, you know what I mean?
1: Get going, enter your guess. You've only got 30 minutes to do it. Hit.com.au. Guess right, you're in with a chance to win $1 million. R&B Friday here at Hit South Queensland. Let's get into the tunes for this hour, kicking it off with Missy Elliott.

0: Where'd everybody go?
1: Hey, hey, it's Friday. MJ with you at Hit South Queensland Dolby today. Looking at 21 degrees, same across the weekend. Hey, Hit South Queensland's million-dollar voice means you could win $1 million if you can name this famous voice.
2: And I started off in chat dancing in the streets, you know, with my cousin. You know, and dance was everywhere. It's like you just kind of, it was a part of your culture, you know what I mean?
1: Every hour we give you 30 minutes to enter your guess over at hit.com.au. You've got just under 15 minutes this time round, so get going. You guess it right, you're in for a chance to win $1 million.

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2: 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Just a little whoop, whoop.
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0: Speaking of the voice, it's here. Tones and I joins the Superstar Coaches. The voice starts this Sunday at 7 on 7. And now back to Hit South Queensland's Million Dollar Voice. 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

0: $1.81 a litre, while some servos are selling at as low as $1.77. The average for diesel sits around $2.30. 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
10: 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We're celebrating with R&B Going for Gold, the Battle of the Year's top three hits. And this year, 2003, in the running for gold, you got Beyonce and Jay-Z versus Outkast. Ooh, that one's going to be tight. Kicking it off with the peas in the bronze position, here's Taboo.
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1: Taking out the gold in our R&B, going for gold here in South Queensland. Hey, Stacey in Highfields on 131060. What sort of music do you like?
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2: Yeah, just the sort of music. It's like the sort of music I've always listened to. Turn on the other stations and it's not the same.
0: Hell no. This is the only place you're going to get those R&B Friday vibes. Blue Cantrell, first up. After the news, do get her an Akon as well. And something retro from Vanilla Ice, Ice Baby. It's your number one hit music station. 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
5: I'm Celeste Mitsiu. Rose Davies is now a 2-time gold medalist, winning the 5K with Jess Hull taking silver. It is the first Aussie 1-2 in the event since 1974. 3 gold medals were also won in the velodrome overnight. Tomorrow, it will be a stacked athletics program. Lachie Kennedy and Tori Lewis are hunting medals in the 200-metre final, and Peter Bowl headlines a trio of Aussies in Sunday's 800-metre final. Missed any of the action? 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
19: Hi, Rob McLeod with a fresh news update. Queenslanders are being urged to report any sick birds and not to touch them. After our state reported its first case of bird flu, Dr. Kim Riskers from the Australian Marine Conservation Society says we should take a photo or video and send it to authorities, relying on help from us.
20: Governments in every state and territory are undertaking their own custom monitoring, so that's active surveillance, keeping track of colonies of seabirds and other wildlife, and then also relying on the public to report through what we call passive surveillance, so that emergency animal disease hotline.
19: Queensland's rental market remains under pressure. New data from the REIQ shows Toowoomba was among the areas where conditions worsened, the vacancy rate falling to just 0.6%. The Southern Downs even worse at 0.5%, while the Lockyer Valley remained at 1%. Southern Queensland learner drivers and their supervisors are set to get extra support through a new statewide program. More than 40 free, ready-for-the-road workshops are being held across the state between now and June next year.
18: Hit National News.
21: Good morning, I'm Matthew Layton. Health authorities are checking another suspected H5 bird flu detection. The greater crested tern was found at Portland in Victoria, with the state recording one confirmed case and a second case awaiting final testing. BHP is staring down another major port shutdown, with union workers threatening a 24-hour strike. Staff at Port Hedland in WA will walk off on August 9 if next week's bargaining talks fail, after banning shiploading the day before. Getting to the dentist is becoming a real pain, with three-quarters of people surveyed saying something's getting in the way. The Australian Dental Association says cost is the biggest barrier for young Aussies, as calls grow to bring dental into Medicare. Donald Trump says mediators have landed what he calls a historic agreement to disarm Hamas. The US president says the Cairo talks could lead to an Israeli withdrawal from Gaza, although Israel reportedly remains unhappy with the proposed terms. And veteran Aussie rock journalist Glenn A. Baker has died, aged 74.
22: Research shows that regularly eating ultra-processed foods can increase your risk of developing type 2 diabetes by 53%. Search Diabetes Australia for more about the nation's fastest-growing chronic condition.
21: The Roosters have delivered a record-breaking demolition, crushing the Cowboys 82-12. The Townsville blowout was the first 80-point team score since 1935, leaving North Queensland coach Todd Payton furious.
23: It's absolutely unacceptable, mate. And as coach of this club, it's one of our darkest days, if not the darkest day, and I'd like to apologise to our members and fans that turned up here.
21: Round 22 continues tonight, with the Dragons hosting the Dolphins and the Storm facing the Bulldogs.
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18: This is Heat Weather.
19: Partly cloudy today with a high of 17 degrees. The outlook for tomorrow, partly cloudy with a high of 17 and partly cloudy again for Sunday and Monday. 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
0: Guess right, you're in the Millionaire's Lounge. Chance to win $1 million. It's South Queensland's $1 million voice.

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4: Y'all haters corny with that Illuminati mess. 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
0: 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And if you guess it right, you make it to the Millionaire's Lounge like Matt in Newtown. 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
3: 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So.
0: It's vintage by now, mate. 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
17: 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The year is 2008 and in the running for the gold medal position, you got Timbaland and Kerry Hilson v Rihanna and Jay-Z. That's going to be an interesting one. Kicking off this winner's podium though with Kanye West in the bronze spot. It hits South Queensland.

0: The 2026 Commonwealth Games in Glasgow on 7 to 7 Plus are showcasing the Aussies smashing the medals. And R&B Fridays is going for gold on the top step in 2007. 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
0: Nice. 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
4: I'm Celeste Mitsiu. Rose Davies is now a two-time gold medalist, winning the 5K with Jess Hull taking silver. It is the first Aussie 1-2 in the event since 1974. Three gold medals were also won in the velodrome overnight. Tomorrow, it will be a stacked athletics program. Lockie Kennedy and Tori Lewis are hunting medals in the 200-metre final, and Peter Boll headlines a trio of Aussies in Sunday's 800-metre final. Missed any of the action? Catch up now on 7+.
5: My mate said, hey, come play pickleball with me. Would you like to know how I went? 2-11, the first one. I lost. Final score at the end of it, after being down 2-0, the score was 11-9. Hey, yeah, boy!
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20: Good afternoon, Rob McLeod with a fresh news update. Country road deaths are rising. New research has shown 906 people were killed on rural roads across Australia last year. Road safety experts are warning drivers not to underestimate the risks, with regional areas accounting for more than two-thirds of fatalities.
21: Well, you might think that it's just city drivers that don't respect country roads, but often it's local drivers that are also doing the wrong thing. In fact, it's really local residents that are more likely to speed on their own roads and more likely to get behind the wheel when they're tired compared to city drivers.
20: That's the Australian Road Safety Foundation's chair, Russell White. Queensland's rental market remains under pressure despite signs conditions are easing in some areas. New REIQ figures show the statewide vacancy rate has edged up to 1%, still well below a healthy level. Conditions tightening on the Darling Downs, with Toowoomba's vacancy rate falling to 0.6%, the Southern Downs to just 0.5%, while the Lockyer Valley remains at 1% vacancy.
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23: Hello there, I'm Matthew Layton. A common seagull has become the latest suspected case of deadly H5 bird flu. The silver gull was found at Robe in South Australia, where 19 cases are now confirmed and another 21 are being checked. A second greater crested tern at Portland in Victoria has also returned a suspected positive result. A fresh industrial showdown could cost BHP up to $120 million in lost revenue. Port workers in WA's Port Hedland are planning a shiploading ban and 24-hour strike unless next Tuesday's negotiations deliver a deal. And the federal government is playing down fears its cut to private health rebates for people over 65 will clog public hospitals. Health Minister Mark Butler telling Seven the impact will be marginal.
24: There'll be a very marginal impact on private health insurance membership, which is growing all the time anyway. I'm a little surprised, frankly, that the state governments have swallowed the rather self-serving modelling that the insurance industry itself is putting out there.
17: Clean clothes, a warm shower, a conversation. 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
23: The Cowboys have been blown off the park, thrashed 82-12 by the Sydney Roosters. The historic hiding in Townsville was the most points conceded in 91 years. FIFA's push to bring private investors into the World Cup's already hitting heavy resistance. European nations are threatening a boycott, while North America's also rejected the plan and its nearly $30 million sweetener. And Alex de Minaur has cruised past Cruz Hewitt 6-2, 6-3 in the Washington ATP second round.
17: Short of breath, dizzy, heart racing? Don't wait. 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
25: Mostly fine for the rest of today on the Darling Downs. Tonight, down to 5 and tomorrow, fine with a high of 17. 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
1: Welcome to the best day of the week. What is up? Lewis here on R&B Fridays. It's the end of the week. We're getting into the weekend right. Whether you're getting ready to duck home early, because it's a Friday after all, or you have to buckle down till 5 o'clock, we're going to do non-stop music and we are going to get you in the Millionaire's Lounge, because I think every weekend is better with $1 million in your life. So, this is your voice. You have 30 minutes to guess who it is.
2: 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Nobody gave me a feature. I got thrown in the deep end and was told to swim.
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day of the week. Don't you know this is R&B Fridays? Hello, Lewis. Here in the next 15 minutes, because the Commonwealth Games are on, we're going to be doing our Going for Gold. We're going to play you three songs from a specific year. We're going to rank them. We think they're podium worthy. Bronze, silver and gold, back to back to back. That's coming up. Plus, we've got to reveal who our million dollar

0: 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If you have, cool. 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Good luck. We'll reveal it after this.
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16: I'm Rebecca Madden. It's another huge day for the Aussies in Glasgow. Flag bearer Nina Kennedy is out to defend her pole vault crown, while Mackenzie Little does the same in the javelin tonight. Tori Lewis and Lachlan Kennedy headline a big night on the track in their respective 200 metre finals, where the relay teams chase more gold. It is a huge night of semi-final action in the boxing as Jacob Kassar competes in the men's welterweight. Watch 7 News at 6, then it's live to Glasgow for all.
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19: 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What up? It's going down. It's your man, Nelly.
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2: Yeah, some R&B Nelly. If you popped him into hit.com.au, you are in the Millionaire's Lounge for a shot at $1 million. 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
2: It is crazy to think how quick the Commonwealth Games have went, literally 2 days away from it being over. Like, what? So, to get in the mood to celebrate, we're going to play you some pump-up tracks. And we're also going to play you some tunes that we think are podium-worthy. Songs that we're going to rate from bronze, silver, all the way to gold, all from a specific year. What year are we doing this time around? 2005. I wasn't born then. I was born 2006. So I don't know much, but I guarantee you that you know these songs through and through. An artist coming up that is named after an Australian coin. Yep, that's the one. You know him. So we'll play him very soon. At what place will you find him, though? I guess you'll have to keep it right here. First, we kick it off with the Pussycat Dolls, Don't Ya, coming in at bronze as we go for gold.

0: This is your number one hit music station on the best day of the week. And how good is this? The Voice is here. Tones and I joins the Superstar Coaches. Start Sunday at 7 on 7. And we're going to drop another million-dollar voice for you next. You've got 30 minutes to have a guess at who it is. We'll drop it in a minute.
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6: Hello, I'm Rebecca Madden. It's another huge day for the Aussies in Glasgow. Flag bearer Nina Kennedy is out to defend her pole vault crown, while Mackenzie Little does the same in the javelin tonight. Tori Lewis and Lachlan Kennedy headline a big night on the track in their respective 200 metre finals, where the relay teams chase more gold. It is a huge night of semi-final action in the boxing as Jacob Kassar competes in the men's welterweight. Watch 7 News at 6, then it's live to Glasgow for all.
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25: Hi, Rod McLeod with a fresh news update. Experts are continuing to monitor bird flu after a migrating seabird became the first case in Queensland, washed up on Moreton Island. Thankfully, it hasn't spread to our poultry industry. Dr. Kim Riskus from the Australian Marine Conservation Society says there are a number of things we can do if we spot a sick bird.
26: We recommend at the moment to avoid, record and report. So that's avoid the animal, don't touch it, record what you see with your mobile phone, photo or video, and then report it to that emergency animal disease hotline.
25: A teacher shortage is hitting our regional schools across the Darling Downs and Maranoa. New figures show there are now 504 vacant teacher roles in the region. That's up more than 42% since January. Queensland's Child Safety Minister has revealed $10.5 million in domestic violence funding was redirected to other parts of her portfolio. Amanda Cam telling last night's budget estimates hearing the money was reallocated where there was underspending, but the department couldn't guarantee every cent went to domestic violence victims.
27: Hit National News.
28: Hi there, I'm Matthew Layton. A national shake-up of working with children checks is back on the table today. Attorney General Michelle Rowlands told the ABC talks in Darwin will focus on tougher standards and information sharing.
29: All of this is important work. It is complex, it is detailed, it relies on IT systems that don't talk to one another, but we have made significant investments both in the legislative side and also in the technical side with the national continuous checking capability.
28: Deadly H5 bird flu may now be spreading among birds Australians see every day. A silver gull found at Robe in South Australia has tested as a suspected case, while four birds on Kangaroo Island are now confirmed positive. Victoria is also checking a second infected tern found at Portland. And a possible path out of the Gaza conflict has emerged, but it's not locked in. US President Donald Trump says Hamas will disarm under a phased Cairo agreement, while Israel has reportedly raised concerns about the proposed terms.
30: Did you know that diabetes is Australia's fastest growing chronic condition? Over 300 Australians are diagnosed with the condition every day. Search Diabetes Australia to find out more.
28: The defending premiers are staring down a brutal fall from grace, on track to miss the finals. Broncos coach Michael Maguire says the fans are still right behind them.
31: They're very proud. I've been fortunate to have some incredible experiences over the last sort of couple of weeks. We had a fan day at one of the shopping malls where I've never seen more people in my life. Love the Broncos, and the boys went out this week and they got out to all the local clubs. And I was fortunate to be at one there where, it was thousands of fans running around.
28: Brisbane hosting the Knights tomorrow night.
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34: Mostly fine for the rest of today on the Darling Downs. Tonight, down to 5 and tomorrow, fine with a high of 17. 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
2: 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Hello, my name is Lewis. Welcome to the best day of the week. This is R&B Fridays. Are you getting ready to knock off and go home and get ready for the weekend? Or do you have to be at work till 5? Come on, tell the boss you got to go do other things, you know? It's a knock off early Friday day, if you ask me. All right, let's also get you in the Millionaire's Lounge every weekend, every day ending in Y. Technically, it sounds better with $1 million. So, we'll get you in the Millionaire's Lounge with a voice. You have 30 minutes to guess who it is at hit.com.au. Hit it! 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

0: 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My name is Lewis. Will Smith is coming up. Bit of Black Eyed Peas as well. Speaking of names, have you had your go yet? At hit.com.au. Have you popped in your guess?
1: Spread the love, peace, joy and happiness. All in fun, man. 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
0: Who do you think that is? You have 10 minutes left to have a go. If you get it right, you're in the Millionaire's Lounge for a shot at $1 million. It is a $1 million voice. Do it now. You could be pretty popular if you win $1 million, right?

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2: 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And how good is this? 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
2: 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Like Kelsey, you got him in. You love this competition.
4: Yeah, I love this competition. I think it's fun because obviously you have to try and guess the voice rather than just giving the code words.
2: Yeah.
4: A nice little touch.
2: Oh, yeah. It's like good to verse your friends as well. See who can figure it out first. We'll drop another one for you to have a go in about 25 minutes as we head back into the non-stop R&B next. Plus, we're going to go for gold. Full details after this.
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20: 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Alright, so here at your number one hit music station, we are going to go for gold. 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We're going to give them the status of bronze, silver and gold. 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Now, we do a bit of Shaggy, It Wasn't Me, on R&B Fridays. 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

0: He is the real Slim Shady. Right across your number one hit music station, this is R&B Fridays. We just went for gold and Eminem took out the gold spot. All right, let's get you some dollar bills. $1 million on the line with our million dollar voice. And the voice is here. Tones and I joins the Superstar Coaches. Starts Sunday at 7 on 7. You want to be our newest millionaire? Just tell me the name of the voice. We'll drop a new one for you right after this. Keep it here. R&B
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6: Hello, I'm Rebecca Madden. It's another huge day for the Aussies in Glasgow. Flag bearer Nina Kennedy is out to defend her pole vault crown, while Mackenzie Little does the same in the javelin tonight. Tori Lewis and Lachlan Kennedy headline a big night on the track in their respective 200-metre finals, where the relay teams chase more gold. It is a huge night of semi-final action in the boxing as Jacob Kassar competes in the men's welterweight. Watch 7 News at 6, then it's live to Glasgow for
7: Carrie and Tommy.
8: My mate said, hey, come play pickleball with me. 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I lost. Final score at the end of it, after being down 2-0, the score was 11-9. 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
10: Hi, Rod McLeod with a fresh news update. Queensland's rental market remains under pressure. New data from the REIQ shows Toowoomba was among the areas where conditions worsened, the vacancy rate falling to just 0.6%. The Southern Downs even worse at 0.5%, while the Lockyer Valley remained at 1%. Queenslanders are being urged to report any sick birds and not to touch them after our state reported its first case of bird flu. Dr. Kim Riskus from the Australian Marine Conservation Society says we should take a photo or video and send it to authorities, relying on help from us.
19: Governments in every state and territory are undertaking their own custom monitoring, so that's active surveillance, keeping track of colonies of seabirds and other wildlife, and then also relying on the public to report through what we call passive surveillance, so that emergency animal disease hotline.
10: Southern Queensland learner drivers and their supervisors are set to get extra support through a new statewide program. More than 40 free ready for the road workshops are being held across the state between now and June next year.
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21: Good afternoon, I'm Matthew Layton. A reported breakthrough could see Hamas lay down its weapons and Israel pull its forces back. Foreign Minister Penny Wong says the Gaza plan must now be implemented. Acting Prime Minister Richard Marles on News 24, cautiously optimistic.
22: Anything which involves a de-escalation is clearly to be welcomed. I mean, clearly we need to watch this play out and we will watch it very carefully. We are cautiously optimistic is perhaps the way I would put it.
21: Slavery charges against two accused ISIS brides are heading to the Supreme Court. The mother and daughter pleaded not guilty in Melbourne, where prosecutors allege a teenage girl was bought and badly treated in Syria. A suspected H5 case in a South Australian seagull is being called a watershed moment, as four infected terns lift Australia's total to 33. And a pay fight is heating up in Port Hedland, with BHP workers planning a 24-hour ship-loading ban before striking next Sunday.
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21: World football is staring down a possible civil war over FIFA's plan to sell World Cup stakes to private investors. European and American nations have rejected the idea, while Football Australia will consult its Asian partners before making a call. Canterbury's season has come roaring back to life, with a final spot now within touching distance. A win over the Storm at Amy Park tonight sends the Bulldogs into eighth. And Australia has raced beyond 50 golds at the Commonwealth Games, thanks to three big wins from the cycling team.
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25: Mostly fine for the rest of today on the Darling Downs. Tonight, down to 5, and tomorrow, fine with a high of 17. 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
2: Yeah, da-da-da-da-da. If you popped in, Snoop Dogg, just like Chloe I see here, Mason, Ruby, Liam, and even Sophie, you're all in the Millionaire's Lounge for a shot at $1 million. Sophie here on 131060. You do what with a million? Because it's a lot of money.
4: If I want $1 million, if my friend hasn't come home by then, which I hope not, she's like, oh, I might come home for Christmas. And I'm like, okay, well, if I win $1 million, I'll be there in September.
2: I'll be there before you get home.
4: Yes.
2: Just imagine going overseas to your friend's place, knocking on the door, and they're like, how'd you get here? And you're like, oh, long story. But you still have so much money to spare as well. You can do it 800 times. So, Carrie and Tommy, they have your next Million Dollar Voice if you did just miss out. So, they'll have a fresh one for you. Very, very soon, when they take over at 3, we're doing more non-stop R&B. On the air next, though, right after this.
1: Carrie and Tommy.
5: I can't get over the fact you're one of 13 kids.
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1: Whoa. Oh, my God.
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6: Timothy, Catherine, Sally-Ann, Amanda, Edwin, Shane, Michael, Jennifer, Gary, Jeffrey, Wendy, Gail and Daryl.
1: Hold on. Wasn't there 112?
6: Oh, sorry, no. Can't say all the nieces.
5: Oh.
7: Carrie and Tommy.
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0: 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Karen, tell me, have one for you next. 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
6: Hi, I'm Rebecca Madden. More medal chances for Australia. Nina Kennedy returns chasing back-to-back titles in the pole vault. It will also be one of our biggest athletic sessions yet, with Mackenzie Little defending her javelin title and our sprinters and relay teams pushing for gold. Medals are also on the line at the Velodrome, and boxer Paul Trainer headlines the men's heavyweight semi-final. 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Then it is live to Glasgow for all the action.
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20: Good afternoon, Rob McLeod with a fresh news update. Queensland's rental market remains under pressure despite signs conditions are easing in some areas. New REIQ figures show the statewide vacancy rate has edged up to 1%, still well below a healthy level. Conditions tightening on the Darling Downs, with Toowoomba's vacancy rate falling to 0.6%, the Southern Downs to just 0.5%, while the Lockyer Valley remains at 1% vacancy. Country road deaths are rising. New research has shown 906 people were killed on rural roads across Australia last year. Road safety experts are warning drivers not to underestimate the risks, with regional areas accounting for more than two-thirds of fatalities.
21: Well, you might think that it's just city drivers that don't respect country roads, but often it's local drivers that are also doing the wrong thing. In fact, it's really local residents that are more likely to speed on their own roads and more likely to get behind the wheel when they're tired compared to city drivers.
20: That's the Australian Road Safety Foundation's chair, Russell White.
22: Hit National News.
23: Hey, I'm Tessa Randello. The federal government is cautiously optimistic of a deal between the US and Hamas. US President Donald Trump says an agreement's been reached for the militant group to disarm. Acting PM Richard Marles says we need to watch it play out. Another suspected H5 bird flu case has been recorded, this time in seagulls in SA. Comes after two cases were recorded in Victoria. The Agricultural Minister, Julie Collins, says experts say it's not technically feasible to eradicate.
24: The evidence overseas has been, and that has been, that we have seen significant infections overseas, particularly in wildlife.
23: A mother and daughter have pled not guilty to slavery charges, with the trial heading to the Supreme Court. The pair returned to Australia with a group of so-called ISIS brides last May. Hearings are scheduled for August. And more history for Aussies at the Commonwealth Games. Rose Davies becoming the first woman ever to get the 5,000-metre, 10,000-metre double. She claimed gold ahead of fellow Aussie Jess Hull in the silver position.
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23: The West Tigers chief executive is promising to overhaul culture issues at the club. Sean Mielcamp telling News Corp that he's keen to put the Adam Dewey drama behind him after it made headlines this week, adding there's been a lot of learnings through the process. The Cowboys have been absolutely smashed by the Roosters in Townsville overnight, the Tricolours beating North Queensland 82-12. Tonight, the Dragons will host the Dolphins before the Bulldogs take on the Storm in Melbourne.
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25: Mostly fine for the rest of today on the Darling Downs. Tonight, down to 5, and tomorrow, fine with a high of 17. 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

0: Across Australia, if you drive home to Savo, it's Cara Bickmore and Tommy Little.
1: So I brought this to your attention because we were talking about CPR and how it used to be Staying Alive was the song you'd use to remember how many beats per minute. Now, apparently in America, it's Bad Bunny's song, Titi Me Pregunto.
0: Yeah.
1: Anyway, and you said how you've always wanted to do CPR because you've always wanted to be a hero.
0: Yeah.
1: You've always wanted to save the day.
0: To be fair, I did save a kid's life from a
1: bouncing castle.
0: Yes, that deflated on top of him and his mum was screaming at the front.
1: So I don't know whether you knew how many meetings and how much time went on in our team. This was years ago. Sonda, one of our old bosses, producers, amazing woman. She's not dead.
0: Oh.
1: If you'd done better CPR, she might be still here.
0: I'd bring her back. I'd give her a bit of...
1: Her and I wanted to create a scenario where you could save a life. So
0: wonderful.
1: For a long period of time, we tried to think of scenarios that I could be in that would involve you saving my life. And then we were like, we were trying to work out whether you'd cotton on to it because you know when a prank's coming, you've got a little prank radar. So then we devised an idea that we were going to get a woman, we were going to get you to do a run around a lake, and then we were going to get a woman to ride her bike off the edge of the
0: this is really good
1: into
0: stuff.
1: Into the water to see if you would run in and save her, and she was going to play dead. But then we were trying to work out who the woman was going to be, and we were trying to work out whether it should be me or her, and you know it's us, or just a random, and then how would we get a random woman to risk her own life by riding into
0: the lake? I reckon, knowing Sonda, even if she wasn't meant to end up in the lake, she would end up in the lake while doing like a recce for the ride.
2: Remember when you broke your rib on the dirt bike and then she hurt herself falling over running to help you?
1: That's right.
2: Like really hurt herself.
1: Anyway, we spent way too long trying to make your dreams come true.
0: Why didn't that happen?
1: I don't know. I think there was an OH&S issue. I think we had to get it passed and they're like, you can't get some random woman. Then we're like, do we get a stunt woman to be the woman? Anyway, we spent a lot of time on it.
0: That's good stuff. Remember when
3: we ended up doing still with Sonda at the restaurant, in the Mexican restaurant.
1: That's right. She choked on a prawn and you
3: really
1: did go save her life. We did.
2: Yeah.
1: And you did save her
0: and
1: life.
0: And I did save her life. And then I found out afterwards that it was a setup.
1: Remember she cried? Afterwards, she found out she was in on the joke that it was not a real prawn and she was joking. But then she found it all so emotional that she ended up out the front and you and her were crying out the front while having a ciggy.
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4: Making the commute bearable. Carrie and Tommy are driving.

0: That?
1: I saw, you're not going to care. I saw Zendaya and Tom at something last night. God, she looked beautiful. What? They're so cute.
2: Are you guys hoping that one day we stop doing community radio and get a network job?
0: Carrie saw Tom and Zendaya in person.
1: No, I didn't see them in person. I saw them on Instagram.
2: My lord.
3: You know what's awkward is watching the movie doesn't spoil anything, but it's how the last Spider-Man finished, if you haven't seen it, sorry. But she doesn't know him in the movie. So it's awkward.
4: Whoa, spoilers, Kieran. Yeah.
3: That's not a spoiler. That's how the last movie ended.
2: She doesn't know him in the
3: movie. That's the whole movie, yeah.
5: Yeah. All their brains get wiped.
2: Are we doing
4: Would you like your brain to be wiped?
2: Oh, man, please.
5: Well, Carrie said earlier that she doesn't really understand the origin stories of superheroes because Kieran was saying Spider-Man was the best over...
2: No, because I will never forget this. He was saying he likes Spider-Man. Sorry, we had a passionate off-air discussion about superheroes because a lot of us are big fans. Kieran, not so much. And he said the reason Spider-Man is his favorite is because he's the most based in reality.
0: I said,
2: what about Batman, the guy who has actual no superpowers and is actually based in reality? And you're like, nah, the guy that got bit by a spider and now shoots webs out of his wrist.
0: Iron Man also.
2: Iron Man, the inventor.
3: Nah, that's boring. But I like Superman because he works at the newspaper.
4: Oh, that is way more reality.
1: That's the one I do know. Yeah. Clark Kent is the only one
3: I do know.
1: He works
3: at the newspaper.
5: Well, Carrie,
2: Clark Kent may not be
3: Superman. Oh, I got us a gift as well from the cinema. They gave us all a bag of Takis.
2: Yes. What are Takis?
3: They're like spicy chips. You want some?
1: Thank you. My kids love Takis.
2: Why
1: are
2: we having Takis?
3: They're just giving them. They're delicious.
2: Mm. What language? Takis Fuego sounds Spanish.
3: They're American, but they're like Spanish.
2: Because Takis sounds Japanese or something.
3: Try one.
2: Okay.
5: Kieran, how much are you?
1: They're in all the music at the moment. Hang on, sorry. My kids sing a song that's got...
3: Oh, my God.
1: See?
2: Hang on. What have Takis got to do with the movie?
3: Oh, so in Spider-Man, Spider-Man's friend is buying Takis in the shop when Spider-Man sees him. And he doesn't know him because his memory got wiped in the last movie.
1: Yeah, I'm so confused. Kizzy. What's the point of this break?
2: Kiri?
5: We were going to test you, Kiri.
1: My name's Carrie.
2: Kieran's one of the more interesting people I've ever met in my life. And he's one of the funniest individuals.
1: I know.
2: He's brought us the most boring facts I've ever heard.
4: But he's bringing chips.
2: Also, they're actually great.
1: I think what Sammy wanted to do with this break was tell me the name of the superhero and I have to guess their origin story.
5: Oh, Carrie,
3: Sammy, have a talkie.
5: That's very community radio of you, Carrie, getting things back on track. Should we do it up next?
1: Oh, God, are we going to do another break on this?
2: Give us a call. Just hand out my personal mobile for this because clearly we don't have anyone on phones. 0407.
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10: 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While some servos are selling it as low as $1.77, the average for diesel sits around $2.30. 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
1: What a cliffhanger. We had producer Sammy and, you know, shame on us for we've been fooled before and we keep giving him the microphone. And Sammy had a game to bring us and we didn't get there. So, Sammy.
2: It might be a frustrating game for everyone listening because I think most people listening know all about superhero movies. I just happen to be someone, when I go to put on a movie, I never pick a superhero movie. I would pick a love story over a superhero or a romantic comedy.
0: The new Spider-Man
2: comedy.
0: Is pretty romantic, though.
1: Do you know
0: love story.
1: I've thought about too much. Remember young Samuel that we had on the show last week who could mimic bird noises and was
2: incredible?
1: Go
2: check him out on our Insta if you hadn't seen him. He's amazing.
1: And his mum told us before the interview he also loves dinosaurs. And so I asked him to do a dinosaur noise. And it was the first time in my life where he looked at me confused, 12 years old, and I was like, why can't he do the dinosaur noise? And I realized...
2: Because he's not seen a dinosaur or
1: well, none of
2: dinosaur.
1: Us, yeah. None of us have dinosaur
2: movie
1: noises.
2: Movie dinosaur noises.
1: Yeah, but I, because we have Jurassic Park and stuff, I'm like, yeah, we know what they sound like.
2: Mm. That's not real.
1: We've never had a recording. That's not a documentary. Sammy, over to you.
3: Well, Carrie, we're going to quiz you on the origin stories of some superheroes.
2: Okay, so there's a long list there.
3: We'll just do a few.
2: Let's just pick a few.
3: Yeah. I'm not going through all of them. Great, I know how radio
2: you.
3: Works,
2: can
3: Carrie.
2: Do
3: you?
1: Can you give Carrie...
3: To be fair, actually, I think this idea was yours.
2: Mm.
1: Yeah,
2: execution is different.
1: Sorry, quick word, Sammy. Yeah. Sammy, just carry on. With
3: okay, where did Superman come from? How did he start?
2: Didn't we talk about this? Didn't he work at the newspaper?
1: No. No, nope. Sorry, am I meant to get involved?
3: No, sorry, let Carrie answer.
2: Yeah, I did just answer, that's all
1: yeah,
2: I know.
1: But
3: incorrect.
1: Sorry, why, let's extrapolate, why yep. would he then become Superman?
2: Because
1: why would
2: he was on
1: crime?
2: The case to find who was doing a crime.
4: Mm. And how did he get his powers?
1: So, yeah.
2: So something to do with Lois Lane.
3: What's he allergic to? Do you remember that?
1: Yeah.
2: What's
1: he you know, and people
2: to?
1: Use it, I think it's the name of a Katy
2: Kryptonite.
1: Perry song. Yeah, there you go.
3: Oh, here we go.
1: So why would that be Carrie? And do you reckon he's from this planet?
2: No.
1: Where
2: I
1: do you
2: don't.
1: Reckon he's from?
2: He's from planet.
1: Oh, you said it.
2: What?
1: You've already said it.
2: Krypton.
1: Is my memory right? Did he land on a shuttle from Krypton and for some reason the kryptonite is actually the thing that gave him his powers but then is also the thing that...
3: Don't have all that information.
1: Okay. But does he land from another planet?
3: He was born on the dying planet of Krypton.
1: Yeah.
3: And then he was sent to Earth by his parents and raised in Kansas.
2: So who's Clark Kent and who's Superman?
3: Same person.
1: Clark Kent is Bruce Wayne and Batman. Clark Kent is his human alter ego.
3: Speaking of Batman, how did Batman become?
1: Yeah, great question.
2: No COVID situation? No real bat involved?
3: No.
2: Oh, no.
3: Good one.
2: Okay. Mm. How did Batman become?
3: Started when he was young.
1: Just a fun Ozzy Osbourne.
2: I have seen The Dark Knight and I don't remember a lot about it. I know he's got a great,
1: but that's
2: cool car, a Batmobile.
3: Yes.
1: That's not his origin story. That's okay.
3: It involves his parents.
2: What did his parents do to him? Cut off his head.
4: She's getting signs from the producers outside.
1: This is why
2: that's your fault, Sarah.
1: Can I have a go, Sammy? Can
3: yes,
1: I get involved? Because
3: I
1: think this is why, but I'm not 100% sure. So a very rich family, but his parents were murdered in a heinous crime when he was a young boy. Mm. And so he grew up an orphan. And that's where his want and need for justice and making the world a better place has come from. And
3: Carrie's going to finish us off here. What city was it?
1: Yep, there you go.
2: It was Kansas City.
1: Oh,
2: no, that's Wizard of Oz. No. It was Gollum.
5: It's just Kansas.
1: It's Gollum.
2: Gollum?
1: It's
4: Gollum.
1: Yes,
4: Lord of the Bat Rings.
2: What was it?
4: Gollum.
2: Gotham. Gotham. Gotham.
4: Gotham.
2: Gotham.
4: Yeah.
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5: 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More medal chances for Australia. Nina Kennedy returns chasing back-to-back titles in the pole vault. It will also be one of our biggest athletics sessions yet, with Mackenzie Little defending her javelin title and our sprinters and relay teams pushing for gold. Medals are also on the line at the Velodrome, and boxer Paul Trainer headlines the men's heavyweight semi-final. 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Then it is live to Glasgow for all the action.
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26: Hey, I'm Tessa Randello. The US president says a deal's been reached with Hamas to disarm. That's in exchange for Israel withdrawing forces, but Israel is yet to respond to the agreement. Acting Prime Minister Richard Marles telling News 24, the government's been calling for an end to the fighting for a while.
27: Hamas has been an appalling organisation over a long period of time, and we have condemned Hamas for the various actions that it has has taken, and most significantly, of course, on October 7.
26: Two women charged with slavery offences after returning to Australia have pled not guilty. The pair were part of a group of so-called ISIS brides who touched down in May. A trial date set for August in the Supreme Court. One of the world's most used AI models has gone rogue and hacked into systems of three companies. It happened during a test where the model was accidentally given internet access. And the Bureau of Meteorology says most of Australia will be warmer and drier for the next 3 months in its long-range forecast.
0: Research shows that regularly eating ultra-processed foods can increase your risk of developing type 2 diabetes by 53%. Search Diabetes Australia for more about the nation's fastest-growing chronic condition.
26: Dolphins co-captain Isaiah Katoa could still be a chance of lining up against the Dragons tonight. The halfback's been named in the reserves as he recovers from a wrist injury. While in the later match, Storm playmaker Hayden Watson's in line to make his NRL debut against the Dogs when they clash in Melbourne. And the Roosters were absolutely dominant in Townsville overnight, downing the Cowboys 82-12. It's the first time a team has scored 80 points since 1935.
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2: This is Heat Weather.
3: Mostly fine for the rest of today on the Darling Downs. Tonight, down to 5 and tomorrow, fine with a high of 17. 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

0: Around Australia, if you drive home, the Savo, it's Harry Bickmore and Tommy Little.
1: So this is Ernest.
2: Mm-hmm.
1: So
2: who's he? Have you been friends with him for a while?
1: Yeah, good stuff, everyone.
0: Yeah.
1: Anyone else want to have a crack? No, are we good?
0: No.
1: No. Ernest and Young? No.
0: Oh.
2: Ernst and Young.
1: Yeah, I'm
2: the importance
1: aware.
2: Of being.
1: Yeah, that's good. Well done. Well done.
2: You say you're going to be earnest, usually it's a lead up to you not being earnest.
1: No, it's just, it's honestly earnest. And I've had the chance to tell this teacher to his face because I've seen him since school.
2: Okay.
1: But I think back to it and I think it's the most intelligent thing that I've ever got to, at the time, unknowingly be a part of. And the... A prime example of how an individual can make huge change. So my school, I went to a public school, but in a nice area. And when I started at my school, there was a culture of fighting. So every week, word would go around the school, hey, there's a fight in the park. The school was next to a park. There's a fight in the park after school. And hundreds of kids would go and we'd form a circle around the kids that were fighting and you'd watch. And it was like an event, right?
2: What?
1: By the time I finished school, so that was when I was in year seven, by the time I finished school, there was no fights at my school. And it was all thanks to one teacher. His name's Mr. Geddes. And as I said, I say this without shame because I have said it to his face. He did a thing which no teacher before him was able to do. So before him, what used to happen was the teacher would come to a park mm-hmm. when it had all kicked off and they'd grab the two kids fighting, and the two kids fighting would get in trouble. What Mr. Geddes did was completely different. He would come into where the fight was happening, and he didn't care who was fighting, and he would curse at us and yell, but he'd call the kids watching vultures, and he'd go, "You're vultures," and he'd go, "These kids have no other option but to fight because you're all gathered here to watch them." And so he didn't care who was fighting. If you were fighting, you didn't get in trouble. But if you were watching the fight, he'd literally grab you by the scruff of the neck and he'd drag you into the office and you would get
2: like
1: punished.
2: Hundreds of kids would be punished.
1: No, he'd grab who he could that was watching.
2: Wow.
1: So he'd grab two and drag you off. But
2: he young or old? Like,
1: he was old. He's not right. He wasn't like
2: A cool young teacher.
1: He wasn't a cool young teacher. No, okay. No, not at all. But he'd grab kids who were watching and drag off. And so then it was a case of if you were watching the fight, you got in trouble. It didn't matter if you fought or not, but if you were watching the fight, you got in trouble. And the whole culture changed almost instantly because this idea that there was a fight happening and everybody go watch, everyone was like, no,
2: what's
1: no,
2: the
1: no,
2: cost
1: no,
2: to that?
1: No,
2: yeah.
1: No, no, I can't watch. And it changed
2: in a matter
1: of months.
2: I thought your kids would have given a rat's ass whether you got in trouble with kids watching. Or do you mean they weren't game enough to fight, but they were happy to go have a little sticky beak?
1: Yeah, but
2: so when the price
1: but
2: was
1: also
2: high
1: meant,
2: for them.
1: It meant you're a kid who just went to watch because every kid was doing it and suddenly you're suspended and you have to explain to your parents why you've been suspended.
2: Right.
1: And Mr. Geddes will happily say to your parents, it's because they were vultures who were egging on kids to fight.
2: Good
1: it was
2: on
1: a pretty shameful thing
2: of
1: to,
2: course.
1: You know, have to do. And so he single-handedly in my school changed the whole culture to the point where when I finished, there was like no fights at all. And I just think about it a lot. Like
2: when did you get the chance to see him and say that to him?
1: Not that long ago. But also, I mean, everything's not that long ago in my life now. Like, I say not that long ago, and it's probably 5 years ago, which means it was 15 years
2: ago. Did you run into him or you were in a reunion or something?
1: Yeah. No, I just ran into him.
2: Oh, how beautiful.
1: And I said, hey, I think about it a lot. Again, no real point to this except for...
2: The power of incredible teachers.
0: I do think about that a lot. Like, you think about how many lives that would have changed, like kids that would have just got endlessly suspended or expelled or whatever, and then never had a future because they didn't have an education, and their life kind of goes
2: like
0: off
2: Michelle
0: the rails.
2: It's like Michelle Pfeiffer in Dangerous Minds.
0: And it's so immeasurable, but there would be great teachers out there that do that kind of thing every single day, and they never get recognition
2: but
0: for
2: I feel
0: it.
2: Like less and less we're enabling teachers to do that. Like more and more, there's so many, like so much red tape and so much parental involvement and so much you can't, you know, you wouldn't be able to grab a kid and drag him off the, like it's think, like, what a shame. Because that,
1: yeah,
2: I'm not, mean, sorry, I'm not sorry, saying you wouldn't be able to grab a kid.
1: I didn't mean the message to be like, times changed and now it's all dim. I just meant, I think there are people that are pivotal in your life and the way you can think about the world and the impact that an individual can have on a whole, like, my school's 900 kids or something. the fact that one person can change the whole culture of nearly 1,000 kids is incredible, and it's just fun to point out.
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5: Slow run Toowoomba CBD rather than Margaret Herries Victoria West streets for our drive home. Newtown slow Tor Street at Taylor Street and Hursley Road intersections. Athol, both directions slow there through those roadworks on the Gore Highway at Short Road. Speeds reduced to 40. On the Warrego through the roadworks between Oakey and Kingsthorpe, both directions as well. And minor delays Dalby, Warrego, Condamine, Nicholson and Cunningham Street intersections. 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That's the latest traffic on the Darling Downs, hit 100.7.
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0: You know what's fun about this one? It says it's the Frankie Knuckles radio mix.
1: Oh, Gusty, coming back.
2: Tommy. Oh, remember.
0: Oh, Tommy.
2: It was Sorrento Moon.
1: Sweet Sorrento Moon?
2: It was Sorrento Moon by...
0: One of our faves.
2: How you are...
0: our very own.
2: What's her name? Aussie.
1: Is it? It's yes, I know her.
0: Her personal connection.
1: Yes.
0: Her recipe.
1: It's Tina Arena. Thank you for the bolognese recipe, Miss Arena. Oh, Cassie's coming back.
2: Is that like a Spice Girl or something?
0: Modern day.
1: Marcus.
0: I've never heard
2: I've
0: that song.
2: I've never heard that song.
3: House Tour, Sabrina Carpenter. Do you want the house tour? Never listened to Luke's that song.
2: When's that from? Is it?
3: Yeah.
1: Has Carrie won yet? Must be pretty close to her winning.
0: I think it's a team effort today.
1: Is it? So sorry, just again, Marcus and you.
2: Oh, the club.
1: Yeah.
2: Yeah.
1: What club?
2: Oh, well, if you don't want to be a member.
3: Yummy Mummy
2: Club. I don't
3: club.
2: Need to tell you about it then.
1: What do you mean? I'd love to be a member.
2: It's where we go.
0: Oh, look, he's coming
2: stuff.
0: Back.
1: Oh. Sorry, I did not listen.
2: You'll need to get an outfit though.
1: Yeah.
2: Yeah.
1: What?
2: Oh.
1: Tommy.
2: Everything. You know
1: tonight,
2: Sam Smith.
1: Is it called? It's not called Tonight.
0: No, it's not called Tonight.
1: Has it got the ding in it? Is that one? Same
0: yeah,
1: one? Ding.
0: Yeah.
1: It's the Everything Touch Turns to Gold one. Is it that one? Because I'm a rumple.
0: You would never break one of these. You would never break one of these.
1: A heart.
0: No. Promises. I made no promises.
1: I can't do Tonight?
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7: Busy run home in the Toowoomba CBD this afternoon. Rutland Street between James and Bridge Streets. Margaret Herries, Victoria Streets. Anzac Avenue at James Street. And Athol, slow both directions through those roadworks on the Gore Highway at Short Road. Speeds are reduced to 40. Warwick, Albion Street, a little bit congested between Albert and Wood Streets. And a slow run at Cunningham's Gap this afternoon. A polished man opens up, asks for help and shows up, because when they do, everyone wins. 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That's latest traffic on the Darling Downs, hit 100.7.
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1: It's not just us. The electric Englishman is here. Strap in, belt up and get ready. Kizzy.
2: Thank you so much.
3: What accent was that? I thought I tried to be the Queen. It didn't work. I'm not good at
1: hang
3: accents.
1: Hang on.
4: Also,
1: no, no.
4: Queen's dead.
1: Hang on.
4: Guys.
2: Valet.
1: Yeah, valet.
3: Rip.
1: Also, can I just hear a bit of the Queen? Had to sound sexy.
2: I am the Queen. She sounds like that, doesn't she?
1: Yeah, go again. Go again. That was good.
2: I'm the Queen.
1: That's so good. Do more like that.
3: No, I'm not doing more.
4: Would you like a cup of tea?
3: That doesn't sound like that. She's posh.
5: Lizzie's not a chav.
3: And also, she's dead.
1: Valet.
3: Sorry, everyone.
1: I think they know.
3: If we
1: broke it to you,
5: yeah,
1: just then,
5: you're finding out just
4: now.
5: You know,
4: I was
5: now.
4: In London when she died.
3: And yeah, I believe. Are we allowed to tell the story?
5: Not the one about how Carrie was
3: there.
5: Are
3: we allowed to tell the story?
4: Carrie killed story? Him?
3: The story of how you were on the plane and the Queen had valeted, may she rest in peace.
5: Mm.
3: And
1: gone too soon.
3: You called the producer of the project saying, I think Lizzie's going to die about an hour before. And he said, come home. We need you on the show on Monday. So you got on the plane and they closed the doors.
2: Oh.
3: And then she died. And they were like, is there any way Carrie can get off the plane?
2: Oh, my God.
4: To be fair, there have been moments when she had nearly died. And I think they thought I was calling, like, bluff. But I've got intel.
5: Carrie finally got her just before she left.
3: It was one of the days where they were like, the plane doors have closed and Carrie can't get off.
4: And then poor
3: like,
4: Lisa had
3: dead.
4: To go on a 24-hour flight to get over there.
3: Lisa
4: like,
3: Wilkinson had to get on the next flight.
1: But hold on. In economy.
4: Oh, no. I don't think
3: so. I have further intel for off-air about that.
4: Anyway, what news do you have?
3: No, it's not news. It's, I think, this team has an issue and at its core.
1: There's a few.
3: It's.
1: Which one we're going to focus on?
3: Your WhatsApp usage.
1: Me?
3: Mm-hmm.
4: He doesn't have WhatsApp.
1: I don't.
3: You do have WhatsApp.
4: No, he doesn't. But for all intents and purposes, he does not have WhatsApp.
1: Kieran, I don't reckon you should do what you're about to do.
4: Why?
1: I don't think this is.
5: You know how Lizzie's dead, Kieran?
3: Why?
4: Why?
1: I think this will be really bad, Kizzy.
4: Why?
1: Kizzy, I think this will be really bad.
4: Now
5: we don't need another dead
1: person. This is one of these
5: moments
1: where we need to use our communication with our eyes.
4: What's happening?
1: I don't reckon this is. Going to be good.
4: For who?
1: Me.
4: You?
1: I don't reckon.
4: Why?
1: I don't
4: the
1: reckon.
4: Fact that you don't ever open WhatsApp.
1: I don't reckon. I don't, Kizzy, I honestly don't.
4: What's
1: please.
4: Happening?
1: Kizzy.
4: Something's happening here that I'm Kizzy, not a part Kizzy, of that I Kizzy, desperately Kizzy, want Kizzy, to be a Kizzy, part of.
5: It's Friday. Kizzy, we've made it to the end of the
1: Kizzy,
5: week.
1: Please, I am begging you.
4: Kizzy, can you tell me off
2: air? We've got a song to play, I think.
1: Please, I reckon. Just
5: yeah, a bit of R&B.
4: What is going on?
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9: Hello, I'm Rebecca Madden. Plenty to look forward to tonight in Glasgow. Nina Kennedy headlines the early athletics action as she defends her Games gold in the pole vault. Aussie sprinters Tori Lewis and Lachie Kennedy will chase medals in the 200-metre finals, while Declan Tingay leads our hopes in the 10,000-metre race walk. The cyclists return to the track and our boxers step into semi-final action. For all the latest, watch 7 News at 6, then it is live to Glasgow for all the...
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10: Slow run home through Toowoomba CBD, Margaret Ruthven, Herries Streets this afternoon. Athol, slow both directions through the roadworks on the Gore Highway at Short Road and on the Warrego in those roadworks between Oakey and Kingsthorpe, both directions slow, speeds reduced to 40. Misson Flat, slow both directions through the roadworks on the New England Highway and minor delays, Wood Street and Guy Street and Wood and Wallace Street intersections in Warwick. 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That's latest traffic on the Darling Downs, hit 100.7.
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24: Hey, I'm Tessa Randello. The Australian government's cautiously optimistic about a deal between the US and Hamas. Both the US president and militant group say an agreement's been made to disarm, but Israel's yet to respond. Acting PM Richard Miles says we need to watch it play out and that the government's been calling for an end to the fighting. Two women will stand trial over alleged slavery charges after pleading not guilty. They were among a group of so-called ISIS brides who returned to Australia in May. AAP says the cases are being fast-tracked to the Supreme Court. A hot and dry few months is on the way for most of Australia. The Bureau of Meteorology says El Niño continues to strengthen, bringing warmer than usual conditions to much of the country from August to October. And Australia is sending firefighters to France to help fight massive wildfires. After scorching more than 1,600 square kilometres, the blaze is the largest on record for the country. 24 New South Wales fireys, a chopper and support aircraft are all heading over to help.
25: Did you know that diabetes is Australia's fastest growing chronic condition? Over 300 Australians are diagnosed with the condition every day. 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
24: Brisbane's season may not have gone to plan, with the club set to be the first defending premiers in 20 years to miss the finals. But Broncos coach Michael Maguire says there's still plenty of fan support.
26: They're very proud. I've been fortunate to have some incredible experiences over the last sort of couple of weeks. We had a fan day at one of the shopping malls where I've never seen more people in my life. Love the Broncos, and the boys went out this week and they got out to all the local clubs. And I was fortunate to be at one there where, it was thousands of fans running around.
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29: Mostly fine for the rest of today on the Darling Downs. Tonight, down to 5, and tomorrow, fine with a high of 17. 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
0: Yeah, that is where you're at, and a big hour to come on the show, guys.
1: Yes, and this is a real treat because the first time I saw this man sing live, he absolutely blew me away, and we're lucky enough to have him here right now to perform live. This is Bujra with his brand new single, Even at My Worst.

0: 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His debut album, Gentleman, is out now. Budra, thank you so much for joining.
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7: Slow run through the Toowoomba CBD for a Friday afternoon rather than Margaret Victoria Harry streets. Anzac Avenue at James Street, Newtown Tor Street at Taylor Street and the Hursley Road intersections. At Athol, both directions through those roadworks on the Gore Highway at Short Road and the roadworks on the Warrego as well between Oakey and Kingsthorpe. Both directions speeds are down to 40 there. KFC have just wrapped up a new Christmas in July daily deal. 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That's the latest traffic on the Darling Downs. 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
0: No, mate, ropeable.
20: I've never seen you so red.
0: I've been roped into doing something I don't want to do for something I do not care about by people I don't respect, and I'm upset.
26: Oh, it's gonna be a spicy happy hour.
20: Sounds like it. 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
27: Got a great show lined up for y'all.

0: And to really look back and go, whoa, this was an incredible 12 season. You know, I got to be part of it for 3 seasons. Julia did it 12. And, you know, when you're doing it year after year and you sort of finish one season, you start prepping for the next. There's no time to really think. It gave us a chance to kind of look back and go, wow, this was something really amazing. I don't know what the future holds for I'm a Celeb. I mean, I know as much as everyone else does. I think we're all just sort of looking at it and figuring out and see what happens. You know, one thing I was very proud of though is when I came on board, I did say to them, I want to celebrate the African wildlife. You can't eat the African wildlife anymore. You can't eat native animals, and I'll come on board. Credit to everyone behind the scenes. They were like, yep, we're on board. Let's put a conservation spin on it. As long as the show has that conservation spin and they continue that into the future, I will support the show 100% no matter what.
1: Would you keep
0: But
1: hosting
0: that's
1: it if
0: very
1: they
0: important to me.
1: get you to?
0: What's that, sorry?
1: Would you want to keep hosting it?
0: Ooh.
1: Well, the non-answer you just gave us, I'm just waiting for you to finish so we can ask you the question again.
0: Oh, no, okay, yeah, right. I honestly have literally no idea what the future holds. I know as much as you do. I will see, but at this point, you know, I've always been a fan of the show. I got to be part of the show, and I'll continue to support it 100%. But in what form that takes, I don't know.
1: Rob, can you stick around? Because obviously we've covered all the Logie stuff, but I'm dying to talk to you about your girlfriend.
0: Oh, look at you guys go.
1: More up next with Rob Irwin.
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0: Gary Bickmore and Tommy Little, and we still got Rob Irwin with us.
1: I just saw, and I couldn't believe it, that you still actually live in Australia Zoo. Is that true?
2: Yeah, that's true. I live there. I work there. And, you know, I've been traveling a lot this year. It's been crazy. But I'm going to be home for the rest of the year, which is going to be great. You know, I'm in one place at home. You know, it doesn't matter what I'm doing. That's where my heart beats from. And I consider that very much my day job. I mean, that's who I am. That's what I do. And, you know, I'm also kind of interesting. We're talking about this whole Logies thing. I go up on a crocodile research expedition to Cape York in about a week. I'm up there for the whole month of August. And so I'll be, you know, up to my neck in mangrove mud. I go down to host the Logies for like the day and then I fly back up there again. Then I'm back at Australia Zoo. So it's like, you know, it's this weird contrast of living in a zoo and then hosting the Logies. It's like real strange, but it's awesome. You know, that's what life's about. Give it everything.
1: Is your girlfriend Ash going to come to the Logies with you?
2: Oh, you know, look at you guys go. Getting right in there. It's funny. It's one of these things where like, for me, anything in my personal kind of life, keep it really personal, you know? For me, I'm like, I am a very, what I do is very exciting. What I stand for, my message is very exciting. But me personally, I'm pretty like vanilla. I'm pretty like chill. I keep it all personal. I keep it all to myself. And I'm pretty
1: boring,
2: honestly.
1: You're allowed to do that.
2: Honestly, so,
1: no, it's none of our business.
2: Kinda like, It's a nice thing. There are certain parts of my family, my friends, that kind of intimate part of life that it's nice to kind of keep that just for you. Because in my work, that is very much open. You know what I mean? And I'm like open about that. When it comes to personal stuff, you know, there's a time and place to just keep it for you.
1: I think also because your family itself has been so public, it must be nice just to have a window where you're like, not everything's for public consumption.
2: Yeah, 100%. You know, like I'm a pretty open book when it comes to a lot of things, and I have found there's this balance that you certainly need to strike. You know, of what is open and what's just for you. And you know, there are certain things where I've definitely embraced more openness, particularly with personal sides of my life, like grief and whatnot, that I haven't really ever talked about properly. That I think, weirdly enough, Dancing with the Stars was this weird kind of like opening of that door where I sort of started sharing a lot of that publicly. And I also do find there are parts to my life, particularly the harder parts, that I'm trying to embrace a little more and be a little more open about it through the lens of trying to help other people through that kind of thing. So that's been really powerful. But, you know, it's funny, like I'm still just like a 22-year-old kid sort of trying to navigate it all as well and figure out my own place. And hopefully some of the tools that my family have kind of instilled in me, I want to try and kind of help other young people to sort of, you know, get through the trials and tribulations of life too.
3: I have seen not even just one, I've seen a bunch now of like sketch comedy people online who will do sketches that all roughly go the same, which is there'll be like three or four blokes sitting around in a living room and they'll be bringing out various celebrities' names and they'll be going, he's a dickhead, he's this. And then someone will go, Robert Irwin. And they'll all turn and go, don't you dare say a bad word about Robert Irwin. And I wonder, does that enter your world? Like, are you familiar with just how much you're loved in this country?
2: Oh, well, thanks, mate. I appreciate that very much. I tell you, I'm kind of just running my own race. I have a real cause behind everything. And my dad had this interesting saying, which was, I don't really care if people remember me, but I do care that they remember my message. And I work very hard toward that. And if I can inspire people along the way, if I can be open, be honest, be someone who's very positive, but also willing to say that sometimes being positive and being happy, and sometimes it's a choice, sometimes it's an actual effort. You know, sometimes you got to work at it. You got to work bloody hard at it. And I want to try and kind of be that sort of role model for people. And, you know, if people want to come along on that journey with me, just the other day, this person came up to me and goes, I became a veterinarian because of your dad. And then watching you and your family on your show at the zoo. And I went, whoa, like when I hear that, I go, that's my job done, you know? So I do feel that and I appreciate that because I'm an environmental advocate and I'm trying to just lead with positivity and with kindness and trying to pump out as much kindness as I can in the world and trying to break the chain of negativity, you know? Negativity is transactional.
1: You do a beautiful job with that. I mean, obviously people mention your dad.
2: Thank you.
1: For all the right reasons, and so they should. But I often think about your mum. How much of who you are? I mean, she had bloody huge shoes to fill in front of the entire nation, raise you guys, you know, be a protective mama bear. She was there with you all the time at everything, you know, which I guess she had to because everyone was like vultures. How much do you owe who you are to your mum?
2: I owe everything to mum, and I think all of the lessons that I've learned and everything that I get to do in life, I really owe to the most important and powerful figure in my life, which is my mum. I think what I admire so much about her is she shows what bravery really is. She always tells me, and she's always used to say this when I was growing up, she'd go, to be brave and to be courageous, it's not about being fearless. We will always be afraid at some point. Life is terrifying sometimes. She said, it's not about being afraid. It's about how you respond to fear. That's what makes you courageous. So I describe her as brave, as courageous, and as someone who is vulnerable, who can ask for help and who can unify people. She is just such a pillar of strength. And it was really her and my sister, these two incredibly strong women in my life that have shaped who I am. And I owe everything to them. Mm. And what an honor it is, you know, that I get to continue what her and my dad started. I mean, they were just this ultimate team together. They created and pioneered this absolute empire of positivity and of conservation and real positive change for the world. And yeah, it is the honor of my lifetime to keep that going. I admire the heck out of her, honestly.
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7: Hello, I'm Rebecca Madden. Plenty to look forward to tonight in Glasgow. Nina Kennedy headlines the early athletics action as she defends her Games gold in the pole vault. Aussie sprinters Tori Lewis and Lachie Kennedy will chase medals in the 200-metre finals, while Declan Tingay leads our hopes in the 10,000-metre race walk. The cyclists return to the track and our boxers step into semi-final action. For all the latest, watch 7 News at 6, then it is live to Glasgow for all the action.
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18: Hey, I'm Tessa Randello. The government's giving a careful thumbs up to reports of possible peace breakthrough in the Middle East. Acting Prime Minister Richard Marles telling News 24 any deal to disarm Hamas and withdraw Israeli forces from Gaza would be welcome, but the details still need to play out.
19: Anything which involves a de-escalation is clearly to be welcomed. I mean, clearly we need to watch this play out, and we will watch it very carefully. We are cautiously optimistic is perhaps the way I would put it.
18: While Richard Marles has also doubled down on the federal government's decision to scrap a healthcare rebate for Aussies over the age of 65, new Redbridge polling shows millions of older Aussies would drop private health insurance. Briefly, another suspected H5 bird flu case has been recorded, this time in a seagull in SA, and 500,000 Aussies are now using GLP-1 medications. A new study estimating that number of users by April of 2025, paying between $200 and $700 per month.
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18: The Cowboys have been absolutely smashed by the Roosters in Townsville overnight. The Tricolours beating North Queensland 82-12. The Dragons will take on the Dolphins soon. Later tonight, the Bulldogs clash with the Storm in Melbourne. And West Tigers captain Appy Coruscant reckons the Adam Dewey drama from this week will be put to bed if they make sure to beat the Eels on Sunday.
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23: Mostly fine for the rest of today on the Darling Downs. Tonight, down to 5, and tomorrow, fine with a high of 17. 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
18: Big Friday, it's been a massive happy hour. We've been having a lot of fun here, Fifi, Fev and Nick. 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

0: For your Friday evening, how good is a happy hour with Fifi, Fev and Nick? And we have had a massive week. Good news, if you are just tuning in for the first time, nailed it.
1: Yeah. Is that your analysis of the week?
0: Yeah.
1: I love that.
0: Yeah.
1: I feel like Josiah's our teacher.
0: Yeah.
1: And it's the end of the week.
2: I hope not. he hasn't nailed it.
0: Hey, but if I was your teacher, should we see how you guys went?
1: Yes, can we please?
3: Mr. Sharla.
1: Our newsreader, Alexandra Bryant, with the Fifi Fever Nick Bulletin.
4: Good evening. I'm Alexandra Bryant, and this is the Fifi Fever Nick Bulletin. The Australian Education Department is under fire for lowering the average of English results.
5: Live down in Warrnambool, and there was a woman in the crowd when I was talking about Asian shrinking me in the photos.
4: Yeah.
5: And she's like, you're Nick from...
3: No.
5: I was like, yes. There's bigger issues afoot. Don't worry about that. I just thought it was a very odd reaction.
1: Didn't what? Know who you were.
5: Yeah. No, she watches all my stand-up. Didn't know I was
2: what's
5: on here. Which
2: with
5: says
2: your...
5: more about this.
2: What's wrong with your foot?
5: Cropped.
2: Huh? What's wrong with your foot?
5: What do you mean?
2: You just said something about more...
5: This thing's a...
2: What's wrong with his foot?
5: What?
4: The same.
5: I don't know what to do with that. I genuinely don't know what to do.
4: Aviation enthusiasts have had a busy week with the historic Qantas A350 ULR flight making its way down under for its historic Project Sunrise test flight.
1: James Blake has walked into the studio. JB is also a plane spotter.
6: It was a moment in aviation history. Second most tracked plane on flight radar.
1: You've given me a romantic insight into plane spotting because, as you said, you and Lucy, your beautiful fiance, you'll head out, you'll park the car, open the boot, get out a picnic, and you watch planes land. That's kind of romantic.
6: Yeah. It is a moment in time when the two of you get to realise how small you are. Because
2: she realised
6: the...
2: that a long time ago.
4: Australia has had a ripper week for snow this year, with ski fields having their best conditions in quite a while.
1: Yeah. When I worked at a radio station in Gippsland, 3GG, and they wanted to have a snow report, and they said, Fifi, can you just go out to the car park and just we're going to cross to you as if you're up in Dinner Plains at the snow. Like, we're crossing to our snow bunny up on the... Anyway, the announcer said, now, Fifi, we're crossing to you at the snow. Where are you? And I said, Simon, I'm out in the car park. Where you told me to go?
4: Viewing figures recently released from Netflix reveal Aussies' interest in true crime is at an all-time high, with crime docos constantly topping the charts.
2: Fee literally said, if Fev got arrested, she just dropped me. Done.
5: Yeah.
2: And I was like, what?
1: I didn't mean to drop you like that. If you Jeffrey Dahmer'd it or something.
5: I'd use it as a positive. I'd go, boys, you better eat your veggies or I'll get murder Uncle Fev out.
1: If I do really evil atrocities, I want you to say, that's wrong. I can't stand by you if you're that person.
2: Wow. So you'd want to be in jail for the rest of your life with no one visiting, you know, friends or nothing?
1: Okay, I'll visit you if you become a cannibal. There we go.
4: Health insurance premiums are rising, and with that comes the decrease of regular visits to the dentist.
5: Naughty me, too many lollies. Went to the dentist yesterday, need to get a couple little fillings. That ABC Kids on.
2: Oh, mate, you put Netflix and stuff on, you've watched movies.
1: Yeah, I watched a 6-part series.
2: Yeah.
5: Give me the gas. How much is the gas? $60?
2: Can you get braces?
5: No, well,
2: can you please
5: I mentioned...
2: get them? We won't give you crap. It'll straighten them up. It'll be great.
5: You wouldn't talk for 2 years because you'd be laughing.
2: No. I'm not that sort of person. If you bit into an apple, there'd be marks everywhere. You'd nearly cover the whole apple.
1: Yeah, you wouldn't want to commit a crime by biting someone. They're going to find you.
4: And finally, Australian cybercrime is soaring, with authorities warning people to be vigilant with suspicious emails and texts.
2: I've been getting this text message for, nearly a year. Action required. Brendan, important to take action to resolve your account with Dorovich Pathology.
1: That's a bill.
2: But is it? Dorovich Pathology. Your account remains unpaid and recovers will continue until it's resolved. Your outstanding balance of $69.20. I'm going to ride this till I die.
1: No, you need to pay
5: them. You don't get your pathology results back. Come on.
2: If you want your money, call me.
0: We found him.
5: Dorovich, they're...
1: I know who Dorovich is,
2: but it's... Who's A-R-M-A?
1: Debt collectors.
5: Australian Revenue Management Association.
2: Yeah, come and get me.
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2: Just because you aren't where they are... doesn't mean you don't have what it takes to succeed.
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0: right across the country. You got Lucy, Nikki for your Friday night.
1: Yes, guys, and I'm talking about Etsy witches, which is very prominent to us right now because I actually paid to get an Etsy witch to draw Lucy's soulmate.
2: Now, yes, guys, I don't know how I feel about this still, and she reckons I'm meeting him like very soon. I'm yet to be made aware of that. That
1: I know.
2: Is not happening as far as I'm concerned.
0: Well, it's Friday night. You got all weekend.
1: True, well, literally. And true. As your words, not mine, you're getting unhinged this weekend. So you could meet someone in the wild.
2: Perfect opportunity to meet my future husband, babe.
1: Well, from memory, though, babe, I don't think you're going to meet your future hubby out. Wasn't he like a bit of a wholesome dude?
2: I don't
1: anyway,
2: remember that.
1: Regardless of that.
2: That's me. I'm like,
1: regardless of that, he is a drawing on a piece of paper at this point.
2: He is. But and he was very hot. He looked like Liam Hemsworth.
1: He was gorgeous, babe, so you've got to keep your eye out for him. But I wanted to tell you this story because there is a girl who lives in San Diego. Her name is Ashley Watson, and she actually bought a soulmate drawing and psychic reading from an Etsy witch as well. And, babe, she's bloody found him IRL. She has found her Etsy witch.
2: Yet.
1: Exactly. So the reading predicted she would meet her soulmate within 90 days. 1 week later, she met her beau. His name is Carson. At first she said that she didn't even remember the psychic thing and was just like, oh yeah, this guy's really hot. And then she shared a photo of him with her family and they were like, oh my God, babe, he looks like the drawing that the Etsy witch did. And I'm looking at them side by side and he fully does.
0: Yeah, so, babe,
2: I'd say he kind of does.
1: I would say
2: I'm looking at the
1: bloody
2: photo
1: uncannily.
2: Right now.
0: Except for the hair, maybe.
1: Yeah, well, the witch can't get everything right. You know, pick your poison, doll.
2: She's not a perfectionist, doll. She's
1: and also, maybe the day that she drew him, he had actually gotten a blow dry or something. So.
0: Oh, God, I thought you were going to say something else.
1: Anyway, all I'm saying is that I reckon these Etsy witches are bang on. So watch this space.
2: All I'm saying, if that is the case, October better be good to me.
1: Because
2: that's
1: it
2: when
1: October?
2: I'm meant to meet him. Yeah.
1: Oh, my God,
2: and
1: my heart's racing.
2: And she said to me, to put myself in social situations outside of my norm.
1: Okay, that's good to know then. I won't see you for the whole of October.
2: I will go to Central America where there's a boy that I like.
1: Does he look like the drawing though?
2: 131060, who would like to pay for my flight?
1: Yes. Start a GoFundMe, doll.
2: Literally.
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0: 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Talking, did this woman outshine the bride? 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
4: Heartbreaks are like exes. We leave them in the past and move on to better things. Lucy.

0: For your Friday night, you got Lucy and Nikki across the country.
1: And this just in, guys, we are apparently in
2: this
1: a friendship.
2: Just hot off the press.
1: This just in, baby, from producer Carrot. We're in a friendship recession, which, when, as I'm reading this, sounds really, really sad and scary. So, between the rising cost of living, high interest rates, the relentless pressure of busy schedules, many Australians are actually struggling to stay on top of it all.
2: Wow.
1: While challenging times should be bringing us closer together, experts warn that we're facing something else entirely, a friendship recession. So people aren't kind of, you know, taking the time to
2: connect
1: with the people that they love. They feel like they're too busy, or maybe like with financial pressures, working longer hours, mental load.
2: Can't go out for a midweek dinner, you know, that kind of thing. Some of the statistics say 43% of Australians age 15 to 25 experience loneliness, which, I mean, I feel like that checks out. And it's definitely hitting the younger generations more so. And chronic loneliness can have the same health effects as that are comparable to smoking 15 cigarettes a day.
1: Wow. That's because it heightens anxiety with the brain processing social exclusion in the same region as physical pain.
2: Yeah.
1: Wow.
2: Do you know what I think also contributes to that, aside from, you know, like cost of living, all those things?
1: Mm-hmm.
2: Online, man.
1: Yes,
2: social
1: babe.
2: Media is stopping us from actually going out and connecting IRL.
1: Mm-hmm. It's funny here. Someone says, it says in the article, even people with busy social lives often describe feeling deeply disconnected and as though no one truly knows them. It's kind of like all just surface level hoo-ha, you know?
2: It's crazy, isn't it? I do think that we are in a very, very unique chapter of, you know, human evolution, where digital stuff is so prominent, and, you know, we do also connect a lot, even through content online. So, like, you know, people might tune into the radio or listen to a podcast instead of actually maybe going and hanging out with their friends, which I feel like it's a great thing as well to have those as kind of like complementary things to your social life, but it shouldn't, I guess, replace your social life.
1: See, I'm guilty of that too. You know, like, I'll, because if I'm following someone on socials, I'll see what they're up to. But then if I actually think about it, I'm like, wow, I probably haven't seen that person in like 4 months. But someone will be like, oh, how's such and such? And I'll be like, oh, yeah, she just bloody got back from the Bahamas. Not that she told me, you know.
2: You know what she's up to because of social media. You don't bother catching up with her to hear it from herself. Yeah, fully. I mean,
1: it's a scary time.
2: I think that we are very lucky in the sense that we're definitely the kind of people. I'm big on face-to-face catch-ups with friends.
1: You will never have a friendship recession, babe. You're so good at calling your friends as well.
2: I am. But, babe, you know what? Like, fully, to be honest, like, it doesn't mean that I still don't get really lonely. So I think loneliness is very prevalent, like, for kids these days. Yeah, I don't know. I don't know how to change that. Maybe we need more blue light discos. Bring them back.
1: Any excuse for a disco, babe. Any excuse.
2: Literally. Well, we need to be having more events.
1: Yeah.
2: And we need to be supporting events. We need to be going to,
1: well, maybe if anyone is out there right now and you're thinking, oh, my God, this is so me, I challenge you, when you pull over safely in your car, text someone that you've probably been meaning to catch up with and plan a catch-up. Lock something in. Let's all do that. A bit of homework for everyone. And
2: it doesn't need to be a three-day bender, doll. Could be a walk.
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0: 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You got Lucy, Nikki, and coming up next, we're doing a little segment called This Wouldn't Fly Now. We found an old TV show from back in the day that might be, let's say, a little bit problematic if it aired in 2026. We'll do that next.
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0: we like to say that's all, folks. What's that from again?
1: Yibbity yibbita.
2: And that's all, folks. Is that Looney Tunes?
1: That's Looney Tunes, yeah. Yeah.
2: Looney Tunes. I said Looney Tunes.
1: Tunes, is that right, or tunes?
2: Tunes or Tunes? I don't know. I just had to really second guess myself then. Tunes. Who was your favourite Looney Tunes character?
1: Daffy Duck.
2: Tweety Bird.
1: Bugs Bunny. Bugs Bunny, yeah.
0: The really fast running guy?
2: Roadrunner. Really?
0: Mm.
2: Okay, yeah, underdogs.
0: Mix it up.
2: Yeah, good for you, Del.
0: I was going to say Miss Piggy, but that was a different thing altogether. That was Rugrats
1: the
0: or
1: Muppets.
0: Yeah, rhyme. Gosh, too many childhood memories, guys. Anyway, that's all we've got time for this week. We will see you again. No, actually, we're back tomorrow.
2: Tomorrow morning, baby, 8 a.m. We'll see you then. Ciao.
0: See you at 8. Love you. Ladies, tonight, let's go. Want more Lucy and Nikki? 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Lucy and Nikki. 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
3: Good morning, I'm Lauren Howarth. More medals for Australia at the Commonwealth Games, including gold in the men's 10,000 metre race walk and a bronze in the women's 800 metres, our first medal in the event at a Commonwealth Games since 1990. We're still well in front on the medal table with England second and Canada in third. Also making news, Donald Trump says Israel is very happy about an agreement for Hamas to disarm in Gaza. The US president describing it as a big step for peace in the region. A woman's been left critically injured after a house fire overnight, while the 55-year-old's brother managed to escape the burning building on the New South Wales mid-north coast. He's being treated for smoke inhalation. And a new survey has found more than a quarter of pet owners are skipping meals or eating less just to ensure their furry friends can be fed.
7: Did you know that diabetes is Australia's fastest growing chronic condition? Over 300 Australians are diagnosed with the condition every day. Search Diabetes Australia to find out more.
3: The Bulldogs have moved into the top eight after beating the Storm 36-22. Coach Cam Serraldo says he's happy with the result, but it wasn't their best game.
8: Pleased, but yeah, it was a very frustrating game. I don't know if I've seen one like it in a while. Just, yeah, really frustrating. And I didn't think we were at our best for long periods, but I thought we were at our best mentally.
3: While Melbourne is set to miss finals footy for just the fourth time in its history.
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6: This is HIT weather.
9: Today on the Darling Downs, fine with a top of 17. Tonight, down to 8. And tomorrow, mostly fine with a high of 17. 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
2: Mitsu, Australia's medal charge rolls on in Glasgow. 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In the 10K race walk, he even had to laugh off taunts from his competitor in the final lap.
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25: Hey there, I'm Lauren Howarth. At just 19 years old, Isaac Beecroft has won gold in the men's 10,000-metre race walk.
26: He's having a panic. He thought I was going to get chased down and started celebrating too early. Rubbish.
25: While Sarah Billings has taken out bronze in the women's 800 metres, Australia's first medal in the event at the Commonwealth Games since 1990. Also making news, a court in Sri Lanka has handed death sentences to a former police chief and an ex-defence ministry official over their failure to prevent the 2019 Easter Sunday bombings. More than 260 people lost their lives, including two Australians. Donald Trump claims Israel is very happy with the Gaza disarmament agreement, while the US president's criticised Iranian negotiators in talks to end the conflict, saying they make him angry. And a discarded SpaceX rocket is set to unintentionally crash into the moon next week.
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25: Melbourne is set to miss out on playing finals footy for just the fourth time in its history after last night's 36-22 loss to the Bulldogs. Storm coach Craig Bellamy says he still expects every player to turn up as every game's still important.
28: It's not as if we're going to go on holidays at training and just turn up on Sunday to play. You know, we'll prepare the best we can and hopefully then we'll play the best we can.
25: The Dolphins beat the Dragons 28-22.
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24: This is Heat Weather.
29: Today on the Darling Downs, fine with a top of 17. Tonight, down to 8. And tomorrow, mostly fine with a high of 17. 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
3: Mitsu, Australia's medal charge rolls on in Glasgow. Two more gold in the velodrome and on the track, gold for 19-year-old Isaac Beecroft. In the 10K race walk, he even had to laugh off taunts from his competitor in the final lap.
4: He was taking the piss out of me the entire race. He's showing me the line, trying to get me to go through. I'm like, mate, in your dreams, stay there, champ.
3: And Sarah Billings has taken bronze in the 800-metre final, our first medal since 1990. Catch up.
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21: Hey there, I'm Lauren Howarth. Another golden day for Australia at the Commonwealth Games. Our cycling team winning 3 gold medals, including Georgia Baker, in the women's 10K scratch race.
22: Georgia Baker, she won 3 gold medals at the Commonwealth Games in Birmingham. She's got another one now.
21: While 19-year-old Isaac Beecroft has won the 10,000-metre race walk. Also making news, Donald Trump says Israel is very happy about an agreement for Hamas to disarm in Gaza. The US president describing it as a big step for peace in the region. A woman's been left critically injured after a house fire overnight, while the 55-year-old's brother is being treated for smoke inhalation on the New South Wales Mid-North Coast. And Arizona police investigating the Nancy Guthrie case have released a pair of ransom notes. The mother of US Today show host Savannah Guthrie was kidnapped 6 months ago.
5: Research shows that regularly eating ultra-processed foods can increase your risk of developing type 2 diabetes by 53%. 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
21: Bulldogs captain Stephen Crichton has scored two late tries to seal a 36-22 win over the Storm. It sees them jump into the top eight. While the Dolphins have kept their top four hopes alive after beating the Dragons 28-22. Coach Christian Wolf says it's always hard out on the road.
6: Yeah, there's some challenges around that game, coming off a bye and that kind of thing as well. I didn't think we were quite at our best. Made it a little bit messy at times, but we're good enough to get a win. As I said, we need to be happy with that.
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23: Today on the Darling Downs, fine with a top of 17. Tonight, down to 8. And tomorrow, mostly fine with a high of 17. 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
2: Let's get the party started. See you at the bar, you was hardly talking. That's when I knew that your heart was scarring. Friends to lovers need a part to star in. Like, wait, babe, let me ask.

0: seen perform at Lollapalooza later today. Somba, right now he's on Lucy Nikki across the country for your Saturday. Girls, what's coming up on your podcast?
1: Oh, we've got a good little series happening at the moment, Pez. It's called The Secret Lives of Sex Workers. Last week we had Annie Knight, who you guys will know is the woman that famously shagged 500 guys in a day. We have another episode coming on with a skimpy. If you don't know what that is, you'll have to just find out.
2: I want to tell you more of the words. I think we can say this. She's a boober eats driver. I'll leave that with you. I'll let that marinate. You're going to have to listen to find out what that means.
1: I know. But we were absolutely...
2: Babe, I was in love with her, though. She was such a vibe.
1: Babe, when we interviewed her, I literally was like, I want to hang out with you today.
2: She was so funny and so cool and just... actually quite professional considering she was a Boober Eats driver.
1: I know, so good. So we've got heaps of fun stuff coming up. And we've just got our regular episodes. Of course, we've got our radio replay. So if you ever want to tune into what we get up to, we do a little replay over there. The radio replays actually were quite popular when we were filling in for Drive.
2: I know. We'll have to do that next time we fill in as well. So much fun.
1: I know.
2: They're good segments
1: on
2: the radio.
1: Our comrades are becoming quite popular, aren't they?
2: Yeah, amongst the punters, they love it. But anyway, guys, stick around because we are going to be talking about hair transplants, and there is way more people that have them than what you realize.
1: I feel like I'm a hop, skip, and a jump away from one myself.
2: Like, I actually know personally two people with hair transplants, so it's no surprise.
1: Fully. Anyway,
2: it's the man's boob job, I call it.
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0: Celeste Mitsiou, the medals keep on coming for Australia with two more gold, one in the velodrome and gold in the men's 10K race walk. Tori Lewis and Lachie Kennedy both gave it a good run but missed out on a medal in the 200 metre final. For Kennedy, he's the first Aussie man to qualify for both the 100 and 200 events in 20 years. And it was shock silver for flag bearer Nina Kennedy in the pole vault after missing three attempts. Missed any of the action? Catch up now on 7.
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22: Hey there, I'm Lauren Howarth. 19-year-old Isaac Beecroft has stolen the show at the Commonwealth Games with a shot gold medal in the 10,000-metre race walk. He beat a chatty Kenyan opponent to add to our growing medal tally.
23: Kind of taunting me the entire race, telling me to go around, come on, lead it, mate. And I was just saying, in your dreams, champ, this is not happening today. So, yeah, I knew he'd come back around me, and then as soon as he did, I thought I'd really drop the hammer and see if I could break him. I did.
22: We're still first on the medal table with 128 medals overall, including 55 gold. The Energy Minister will front the media in around an hour's time, with a 16 cents a litre fuel excise discount to come to an end at midnight, seeing drivers pay more at the pump. Donald Trump claims Israel is very happy with the Gaza disarmament agreement, while the US president's criticised Iranian negotiators in talks to end that conflict, saying they make him angry. And FIFA's controversial World Cup sell-off plans reportedly been scrapped.
24: Clean clothes, a warm shower, a conversation. Small moments that make a big difference to someone doing it tough. Volunteer or donate today at orangesky.org.au.
22: The Bulldogs have moved into the top eight after beating the Storm 36-22. Coach Cam Serrato says he's happy with the result, but it wasn't their best game.
25: Pleased, but yeah, it was a very frustrating game. I don't know if I've seen one like it in a while. Just, really frustrating. And I didn't think we were at our best for long periods, but I thought we were at our best mentally.
22: While Melbourne is set to miss finals footy for just the fourth time in its history.
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21: This is heat weather.
28: Today on the Darling Downs, fine with a top of 17. Tonight, down to 8. And tomorrow, mostly fine with a high of 17. 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

0: 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You got Lucy and Nikki.
1: That's right, guys. And if you don't know who we are, we always forget to kind of reset ourselves because we think that we, you know, we bloody live here, but we don't. So we actually have a podcast, which is called Happy Hour with Lucy and Nikki. And here on your Saturday mornings and your Friday evenings, what's on the podcast at the moment, Lucy? I can't even think, doll.
2: Oh, babe, just the usual classics. We've got our radio replay, which we put our radio shows into a little kind of podcast episode, I guess.
1: Replay.
2: Into a replay.
1: It really is in the name, that one. It's quite simple.
2: We've got a little mini series happening at the moment called The Secret Lives of Sex Workers, which is really interesting. We're kind of touching on different areas of the industry and talking to people. Some very raw conversations.
1: It is. We interviewed someone who is a male escort tester. You need to listen. That's coming up soon. I don't think that one's gone live yet.
2: No, it hasn't yet. And honestly, what a job, really.
1: I know.
2: I volunteer as tribute. Anyway.
1: We also have a clothing label and we just celebrated our 8th birthday. So if you're in the market for some new drip, dare I say it, go to jaggerandstone.com and go check it out. Kerrod always wears his Jagger well.
3: Yeah, my bag actually arrived today. I bought a Jagger bag last week. It arrived today.
1: Oh, yay! Which colour did you get?
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1: Oh,
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